0: Tango 3.
1: We have the bicyclist from the PI 1600 North Main. He was advised to stay on scene, and then the officer left. He wants to know if he can go.
0: You can have the bicyclist continue waiting, please.

0: Delta 1 Bermuda, change cash. 9-1, hang up. Yeah, 820 South 8th Street in Richmond. There is a juvenile on the line saying, please send help. I need help. Hurry. We can barely understand the caller. There is a language barrier.
1: Cop, I'm 17. Area, hang up.
0: Delta 117, Delta 26, cash. The caller is possibly outside. We can hear someone talking in the background.
1: Copy, possibly outside. Cash, Tango 3. Tango 3-0 units are at the speed at 1 foot, so I didn't throw that one off.
2: No, I'm not seeing anybody outside. 10-22, there's a young boy outside.
0: 10-4, he's possibly wearing a black shirt.

0: A young boy is wearing earphones, just walking around the yard, also 1096 issue.
1: Copy.

0: 214, I apologize. 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
1: Delta 214, yes, can you send 9?
2: 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Show me 17.
1: 10-4, right, Delta 26, Cash, are you in contact?
3: I'm in contact right now, code 4.
1: Copy, in contact and code 4.
3: 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And just to verify, that's the same number.
1: Copy.

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1: Affirmative.
0: 10-4, I guess it's hooked up Bluetooth to his headphones.
1: Copy.

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1: Yeah.
0: Can you get me the number of short course runners so I can keep track of them?
1: Yeah, they're adding it up. Give me just a second.
0: Copy that.

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1: Go ahead.
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I'm going to be going to 35 South Main Street. Still in reference to this in case. Copy.

0: cash, bill 26. You can reassign this 911 hangup to me. I'll be clearing for the resident.
1: Bill 26.
2: The ambulance 40 and engine 41 back to service, please.
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0: 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And then you can show me clear 47.
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0: test. I'll put through for Jimmy and make a note that these are going to be Kirk Archibald's cows.
1: 10-4, just 10-14. Kurt is 17 from Mountain Crest.
0: 10-4, just confirming Kurt, the owner.
1: No, Kurt Lindley.

Delta 214. The complainant called me and stated that the cab's still being out, but he still hurtling me that he can 22 for not being out. 10-4.

0: in information about the road being blocked and cars parked and runners needing to go move their cars?
1: No, I have not.

0: short course runners, they should be back within the next 15, 20 minutes, half an hour.
1: Copy that. Keep an eye out for runner number 114, 114.
0: Copy that. Have that information. 114, turn them around.
1: Horse is cleared. Come on, haul up.

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2: 1200 South, you have 8991. It's a truck and a trailer. Trailer's 28 is 43019 Zulu. I'll give you the truck 28 here in a second.
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1: Negative. 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
0: 10-4, taking a retail theft, 1550 North Main at Walmart, adult female in custody, she is cooperative.
1: I told that he can go Walmart when he gets here.
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0: is Patrick. We've had all short course people come to us and are headed back down.
1: That was hit, came out and slapped the complainant's child. Again, occurred 10 minutes ago. Your complainant will be in apartment number 201.
2: Thank you.

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1: Heard advice that the child was slapped on the forearm. There was another child in the area who witnessed this.

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1: Heather.

0: Hey, those last two runners that were late, did they have bibs or were they not part of the race?
1: No bibs. They were not part of the race.

0: racers, they just were too late, so they did not have bib, if that makes sense.
1: That way, in 4 seconds.

0: Cash copies.
1: Copy. We see you. Like I say, we can ride back that way and check on those other two. You know if the gate got shut back there?
2: Affirmative. The gate was shut behind us.

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1: This will be in the area of 800 East, 400 North. Complainant advising there was a vehicle pinned up against the barrier, parked at an angle, possibly a 1050.
0: 10-4.
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0: Copy, thanks.
1: Air 48, 029, Cash, you guys go for.

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1: Cash?
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1: Copy.

0: Cash Alpha 6, what did that come back to?
1: Alpha 6, Cash, that return on an expired and canceled registration 2008 Dodge Ram, white and color 2, Frederick, out of Logan, 29 Stenton.
0: Copy. It looks like it's rolled the barrier for a short distance. No one around.
1: Copy.
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0: 050 cash. Looks like this is from a juvenile that was out of control, broke a bunch of stuff in the house, broke the complainant's phone. The complainant is currently at his neighbor's house at 557 West and 1110 North.
1: Good work.

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1: 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Shepard.

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0: 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What's your 20?
1: 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You might have to go again.
0: Sierra 29 from 50. What's your 20?
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0: Copy. I've got eyes on the incident address. There is an open front door, and the garage door is closed.
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1: 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Fires in row.
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0: 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Has anybody made you aware that the traffic lights on First North and Main and Smithville are flashing red on all directions?
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0: 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Nothing showing at this time. Engine 120 will be off strategy investigation mode.
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1: 900 South, 2400 West, Charlie 550 Tango Alpha. It's a brown Chevy.

Delta 170 cash, copy Hazard. In the area of 1200 west and 3200 south, there was a road closed sign that was moved.

0: 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Who is that sent you?
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0: Singleton Cash. Area of 122 South and 1400 East in Hiram. There's a 15-year-old juvenile on a dirt bike that is speeding through the area. He's wearing black and neon green.
1: 10-4, I'll be 17 from Wellsville.
0: Copy.

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1: Tango 10 Tosh, my apologies, it'll actually be a 14. 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
0: Last name, Hopper. Hotel, Oscar Papa. Papa Echo Romeo. 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
2: 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I got one female at Bendpoint.
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1: 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The male that he was out with has gone into the home. Sounds like taser deployment.
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0: 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Respond to assault. 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In Logan.
1: Address has changed.
2: Cash 15. We copy. We'll switch over to Lot 1.
1: Pepper.
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0: rescue, somebody injured, somebody captured, you will need to stage on this. We do have taser deployment at this time from an officer. Once again, you will need a stage. We have also updated the address to 350 South and 100 West.
1: Simcoe.
0: Correction on that address. I apologize. It's actually going to be 351 South and 100 East.
1: 70 copies, 100 East.

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We've got the southbound lane blocked off. 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

0: 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Yeah, ID number 177-376-740. Should come back on Norma Cardona.
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0: 10-4. 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
1: Good.
0: US 600 North, showing a mobile emergency alarm indicating an emergency at the address, but unknown what is happening. No contact with the owner of the phone.
1: Okay.

Cashier 15, print 27, check by number. 164-431-917.

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1: Last of Flores, common spelling, first of Jaden, Julia Alpha Yankee, Delta Echo November, 12/29/07.
2: Was this a ping location that we got for the 260 West?
0: This was called in by Light 360. They were advising that that was the location it was showing through the app.
2: 10-4.

Zero 30 cash is on a male or female? Still showing no record found, 10-10.

0: You're 1539. Can you go to 2?
1: Cashier 15, can you tell me the phone number that this came in on?
2: Subscriber phone number listed as 435-361-5788.
1: 10-4.
2: Tier 53, cash 1036.

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1: 53.
0: 1007 North Main. Complainant's advising that there was an issue with a driver delivering food. The customer was upset and came into the store and threatened the complainant. They have left the store, occurred 7 to 10 minutes ago. Negative weapons.

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0: I'll be 947 with one now. 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Sorry, 35.
1: Pepper.
2: 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I'll be following him to 47.
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2: 39.

But she's planning on the family dispute. Complainant advised nothing physical, however, then advised somebody was hit with a vacuum hose, negative weapons, negative alcohol, negative 940. There will be four individuals in the house. Two of those will be children that witnessed the dispute. Just 10-0 with the male, showing multiple alert codes. Assault, make one person. Also showing on with county probation.

0: Bravo 12, Tosh, keep the peace.
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0: 247 West Center, Consignment's advising that his girlfriend kicked him out. He needs to get his things, advising that the female left after they got into an argument.
1: Copy. I'll be in route.
0: 1040, no longer.
1: 10-4.
0: Also 134, Cash. Just responding on the family dispute, parties are now separated. Brandon has gone into his room. They're advising they don't believe he'll be aggressive with officers. Tepper.

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1: Temper. 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

0: conscious of rating. That's heavily intoxicated. Supposed to be 23 Charlie 1. 23 Charlie 1. Officers are currently out with him now.
1: 70 copies.

27 status, new mail return suspended for no insurance, alcohol restricted, East 1010, multiple alert codes showing evasive law enforcement, county probationer.

0: Delta 170 Cash Tower. In the area 4 South 1170 East in the high road, there's a male that's walking northbound. He's been checking cars. He's wearing all black and a headlamp.
1: 10-4, I'll be searching for Nibbler. Yeah, still 44 showing out as well.
0: Delta 4-4.

one mil 82 on Sierra 53 is going to be riding in the hospital. I'll be following them. Sorry, riding in the ambulance.

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0: That feels like something's wrong with her heart. She's requesting no lights or sirens. Coast me in 19 Delta 4, 19 Delta 4. This has happened in the past, and she's feeling very weak now.
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0: Yeah, I spoke with him.
1: Copy, Squad 110. Amia 60, Squad 110, cash and respond. A 36-year-old female conscious of breathing that's having heart issues. Supposed to be a 19 Delta 4, 19 Delta 4. They did request no license sirens. Has happened in the past and is feeling very weak right now.

0: 39.
1: Go ahead.
0: 7th 1 mile 82 beginning at 4-4. Will you advise deputies he's 1035?

Battalion 70. Respond to medical transfer. At 500, East 1400 North, Logan Regional Hospital, number 21 to Aspen Grove. 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

0: PG, and do you want 70 for that transfer?
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2: Ambulance 70, respond to medical transfer. At 500, East 1400 North, Logan Regional Hospital, number 21 to Aspen Grove, in Logan.
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0: 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Respond to a known medical at 2351 North 400 East, number 132, in North Logan.
1: 2, is that pendant push from an alarm company with no contact?

Rick, you're calling us at 1 point cash. 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Looks like the individual is going to be about 88 years old. There's going to be lockbox code information in the call comments. Cliff Wayne, 32 Bravo 2, 32 Bravo 2.

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1: 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At 784, Riverwalk Parkway, number 313, in Logan.

Rescue 72 engine 72 pressure response about 46 mile. Fire system breathing units having a headache. Cook me 18 Charlie 4. 18 Charlie 4. There's no stroke evidence. He did say he'll be waiting outside for responders.

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1: 10-4, you can assign it.
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0: 270 West, 750 South, apartment number 4. We have female expressing suicidal thoughts, not violent. Has no access to weapons, alcohol, 940.
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0: Alarm company, they're showing 0.2 employee entry door. The alarm company has left a message for the RP.
1: Can you show me 23 to the area?
0: 10-4.

Quebec, Uniform India, November Tango Alpha, November India, Lima Lima Alpha, first name Yolanda, Yankee Oscar Lima Alpha, November Delta Alpha, date of birth 3/30/1964.

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0: 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Can you assist Tango 8 on a traffic stop at 3200 North US 91 with some Spanish speaking?
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0: 3000 West, 600 South on a white, or correction, on a gray Mazda.
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0: Be about 75 east on 300 south in Providence on 4 Lima 0 Charlie Uniform, a silver Lexus.
1: Copy, 75 east, 300 south Providence. Four break, 158-1036. 10-4.

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1: 10-4.

63 Central, Kate, vehicle wanted for impeding traffic and holding others back and speeding up, slowing down, southbound from milepost 36, CS 91, now coming up to Light in Smithfield, near Smithfield Implement, looking for a dark gray Volkswagen, plate given 00 Whiskey, 06 Box Papa. Again, southbound, caller's willing to sign and attempt to locate at 740.

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0: CR 42. CR 43, CR 42 cache, it will be a zone 1 front end motion, zone 2 secondary, and a zone 9 front door.
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0: Josh, still 87. Do I have any units close to me that can assist with printing a citation?
1: Cash, Delta 28, I'm in Providence.
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0: Clear it out again.
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1: Echo, Romeo, November, Alpha, November, Delta, Echo, Zulu. 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
0: 10-4. 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
2: Copy. Can you start me at 1051 state tax? And it's going to be on an abandoned vehicle. It's not mobile.
0: What kind of a car is it?
2: It's an old GMC Yukon.
0: 10-4. I have 9-2 cash.
3: Go ahead.
0: That registration is showing no insurance, letter number 2 sent.
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1: Battalion 70.
0: Copy that transfer. Would you please Anvil 70 for that, please?
2: Lieutenant.
1: 161.

0: Sierra 90 cash. I have a Lily Hernandez on the line. Can I send her through? Battalion 70, cash.
1: Go ahead, cash.
0: Confirming, do you want Ambulance 70 to go to 22 Echo or 44 Echo?
1: We want Ambulance 70 to do the second transfer.
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0: 450 East and 1000 North on Idaho, 4 Charlie Delta, 1643. 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

Just be advised, the RO on your stop has a local file that shows 10-0, use extreme caution, known to go 1080, and has brandished firearms.

0: Cash, Delta 161. 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
1: Go ahead.

Yeah, sure, 24. Can I get a 29 kick with him? One Fox Mike, Juliet Kilo 1, Juliet 8-1, Sierra Echo Alpha, 352-36.

0: Cash ten fifty seven. This will be at Mountain Crest. Caller's black GMC truck was hit in the parking lot. Correction, white Toyota Tacoma was hit by a black GMC truck. The caller on scene has the suspect information.
1: Delta 126, I copy.

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1: Elvin's is 23 and they're advising they can't get the vehicle. Can we start a different record and advise them that it's an abandoned vehicle on private property? 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

0: Delta 158, cash Tons will be en route. 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
1: I'm inspection.
0: Right.
1: Virginia 28856 4 Alpha Golf.
0: Hello. Ten four. Delta 28, cash 1036.
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0: Battalion 70. Respond to medical transfer. At 500, East 1400 North, Logan Regional Hospital ER number 7 to IMED. In Logan.
1: Battalion 70.
2: 42 for that transfer, please.

0: Ambulance 42. Respond to medical transfer. At 500, East 1400 North, Logan Regional Hospital ER number 7 to IMED. In Logan.
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0: Yeah, probably. Can I get a 28? 5-1 Papa Victor, looking for the RO.
1: Oh, 08 Cash, RO on the vehicle via Don or Kobe Sparks.
0: Copy. Is there a county animal control on this nearby?
1: Stand by, we'll ask. Cash.
0: Go ahead.
1: Are you able to assist Bravo 8 on an animal problem? What's your 20?
0: Well, it would be a minute, but I can have that later.

0: Probably cash. Go ahead. Delta 212 is currently on the south end of the county, so she can head that way.
1: Copy. I've got four dogs at large attacking neighboring animals, and I can't get a hold of the owner, so if she's available, I'd appreciate it.
0: Four. Delta 212 cash, did you copy the traffic on Law 2? Tomorrow.

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1: Cash 43, was that traffic for me?
0: Affirmative, domestic dispute, 790 North, 150 West. The client is Spanish-speaking, states that he can hear a female yelling and it sounds like she is being hit.

0: You know, it's on the dispute. The client gave 790 North as an address. His location, as well as his local file, is showing 794 North, 150 West.
1: Can you run an individual? I just got a name, a first name, last name.
0: Go ahead.
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3: 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My uniform's here. 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Echo, Charlie, Oscar. My initials, Hawk for Fuga. 11:30, 03.

0: Castro 41, can I get a 2749 check out of Mississippi on a female?
1: Sierra 41.
0: Last name will be Sierra Echo Tango Uniform. 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

0: Whitaker on the tailgate of the truck, kind of a silver color. He was blowing the stoplights here in the canyon. He's down here at the bottom, like here, close to the mouth of the canyon right now.
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0: 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Cash, are you talking about Logan Canyon? 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
1: 10-4. I'll assign you the most temporary.
2: Copy.
1: 046, Cash.
3: Go ahead.
1: What's the name you gave? I'm getting no records found. However, we have a date of birth match for a Nicodemus Fuga out of Mississippi. He is 1010.
3: Copy, that's going to be him.
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0: Cash 259, there should be a trooper checking on Flo Canyon Construction here in a minute.
1: 10-4. Staying away.
2: Would you mind double checking his phone number listed for my complainant? There's two numbers switched compared to the ones on her local file.
1: Number

0: Asher 43. 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

0: go ahead.
1: We were able to get one of the four dogs on 53 Lima. If you get any other calls regarding found dogs on this east side, don't generate a call. Just advise the location, and you can close this out for now and assign me the next.
0: 10-4.

0: Tango 25 Hash, would you like an agency address created?
1: Yes, please, thanks.
0: 10-4.

0: 528. What was the location again for this traffic offense?
1: The UDOT driver stated that the Whitaker truck had run several stoplights in Logan Canyon and that he was at the last light in the canyon at the time that it was reported. And I apologize.

0: Delta 161, 126.
1: We have your complaint on the line. Can we send her through?
2: Send for myself, please.
1: Copy, cell.
0: Air 47, will you close out 61 Lima?
1: 10-4. Cashton, DPD. We'll be at Fed Ave and Church Street in the parking lot. A white SUV versus a white truck in the parking lot behind us. Kitchen.
0: 10-4.

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0: President.
1: Go ahead.
0: This will be at the Hiram McDonald's. Employees there state that a customer came through the drive-thru and treated the employees poorly. Now she's driving around the restaurant and glaring at employees.

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1: 10-4.
2: Okay, I'll start the 126.
0: You can show me en route to the incident in my room as well.
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0: Ash over for. 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What kind of vehicle is it?
1: Delta 54 Cash, it's going to be a 2017 Nissan Rogue that's black, possibly to an Andrea Parker. She does show 1096 work codes in locals.

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1: 10-4.
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1: 10-4, 180 West, 9100 South in Paradise.
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1: 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Respond to gas line break at 273 North Sarah Street in Providence.
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0: Copy that, Cash. Got. 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
1: Yes.
2: Eight, Victor Lima.
1: Two, four.

Tony's right. We do have a 1-inch plastic line that's feeding the house here. It's been severed. Still buried partially. Moved everybody out. Right now, we're just waiting for Questar to come and finish this line. Engine 72, we'll have you guys park on the, come to the south of the incident. And let's just start monitoring gas levels in these homes.

0: park just behind my truck right there. I'm just listening to levels down there on the north end.
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2: 20.
0: This line is quite a ways away from the houses. Here it's right almost next to the street. Well, I don't consider we'll have, I think we'll have too much issues as far as the levels of gas. We just need to wait for Questar to come pinch it off.
1: 10-4. 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

0: 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In Logan.
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2: 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I don't think they need to bring their excavation tools right now.
1: 10-4.

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0: Can you run a 27 for me? I apologize. That would be a 28.
1: 10-4, go ahead.
0: Golf 124, Mike X-ray. It should come back to a Nissan Murano.
1: It does return to that black Nissan to a Jade Ballot out of Logan. Valid in 10-10.
0: 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Thank you.

0: 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Our ETA is about 5 to 7 minutes. Is there any reason you'd like us to respond quicker?
1: Stand by, we're still good.
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3: Delta 1212, sorry. Was trying to get the dog that's on 98 Lima. She's going to try again in a little bit after she gets some different equipment. If you get any further calls about the little dog on the west end, we just advise its location. No need to do another report.
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1: Delta 54, cash returns on a 2011 Hyundai to Gibson out of Providence. Insurance not found, request proof. Expires 6 of 2027, 29-10-10.
0: 10-4, can I also get a 27 out of Florida? First name, Juliet Oscar Sierra, Echo Lima, Yankee November, middle initial Kilo. Date of birth is 2/15/05.

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2: 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They've got smoke and a dust collector. 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
2: Battalion 71, Mech 70, Engine 70, Engine 60, Engine 40, Battalion 70, Ambulance 150, and Anton Off 1. Respond to fire alarm. 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

0: Cash Bravo 4, can I get a 27 by name, date of birth out of Arizona?
1: Go ahead.
0: Spelling, first of John, common spelling, middle initial Foxtrot. DOB on him is 511 of 35.
1: Copy, do you need a read back on that one?
0: Negative.
2: 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We got smoke in the dust collector. I'm just getting ready to head to the roof with your rescue now.
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0: 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We have a heavy column coming from the smoke or the dust evacuator on the north side of the building.
1: Gosh, engine 72. Yeah, I apologize. Engine 72 should have been available. 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
0: Cash, is 120's right. We've got the hydrant out on the main road. We're laying the line in the engine 72.
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3: Cash Battalion, Sunny arrives on scene. We will call this 600 West Command. I'll assume command from Engine 71.
2: 71.

0: on those lists.
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0: 10-4, cash copy.
2: Cash copies. Battalion 70 is on the ops 1. On 600 west from 2500 north. Battalion 63 attempt to locate vehicle wanted for unable to maintain lane travel. Looking for a gray Hyundai sedan headed southbound from 3280 north, US 91. It's unknown plate number. It's a handicap plate. They are now at the light at 3100 north. Complainants following, willing to sign in an attempt to locate at 1202.
3: You can go to the medical. Engine 71 command.
2: I
0: can head to airport road and shut down 6 left from fast forward.
2: Copy, I'd appreciate it. Thanks. Single 3, cast G, copy the ATL.
3: All the incoming units from the county.
2: Cash copies.
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6: 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Battalion 70, Engine 71.
3: Go for Battalion 70.
6: I've got some folks that appear to be coming from the north end of this building. 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I believe it's mostly contained to this dust collector.
3: Copy that. 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
2: 10-4.
3: 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When you get a chance, after you got that water supply, when you look inside, make sure everything's code 4, please.
7: 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I only have two on the engine.

0: I'm on the Charlie Delta corner, just be advised. Do you want truck 70 to come down here and ladder the roof on the Charlie side?
1: I've got guys up there already with Josh, and if anyone needs the roof with their crew this time.
0: Okay, copy. Where's your location?
1: City corner from where you are.
0: Copy. 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
1: Go ahead, engine 120.
2: Got light smoke in the building. 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
3: Good. 10-4.
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0: First accountability, I've got rescue 120 on the roof with me. We're on the roof for 3.
1: I copy, you're on the roof for 3. Also, Roy, your inside underneath you is clear. Just like smoke, nothing has been exposed inside.
2: Titan 70 into 120. We need somebody to go down to that hydrant and turn that hydrant on, please.
1: Copy that. Truck 70. Come in.
3: Go for truck 70.
1: Truck 70, we use 10 power down to have him turn on the hydrant.
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4: 10-4.
2: I'm Engine 71. We're still at 3/4 full. I don't think we need to turn on the hydrant quite yet.
1: Copy that. We'll hold off on the hydrant.

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1: Agent 70 should be out of service. We're all on Park 70 or at this possible structure fire.
0: 10-4.
2: Like that evacuation pipe that leads out to the outside. It's got pretty hot. I'm waiting for a tip to come in so I can get a temp on it.
3: Copy that.

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1: 10 for Armas, now you go straight. Tango 8, Cash, go for a check.
2: Tango 8.
1: We'll be in the area of 3000 North Main Street. The plant states there is a cyclist that's riding very close to the line. Heading southbound.
2: Copy.
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1: yo ya un fumado a ver si puedes, no es correcto, o es muy empleado. 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
0: You'd have to turn the power back on and open it up somehow. 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

0: Go ahead, command.
1: How's it going up there, Roar?
0: Missing. There's still a decent amount coming from this lower port. I have Engine 120 looking at it, see if they can get a better look at that one.
2: Go ahead.
1: Mission here.
2: Ten four confirming same complainant.
1: Yeah, that'll work.
2: 10-4.
0: Sounds good, thank you.

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1: Go on.
0: Was Ambulance 60 coming to this medical here in Logan?
1: Affirmative.

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1: Go ahead.
2: Can you put some more water in that top van up there, the one that has the smoke coming out?
1: Copy, moving up.

0: Yeah, why don't you head this way, and we'll see. I'm on scene, but I don't see Ambulance 60.
1: Rescue 72 copies. Great, Cash, you can show Rescue 72 and route to this med sick person at 235 South 400 West.
2: Copy.
1: Ambulance 60.
2: I believe Engine 72 is trying to get a hold of you.
0: Ambulance 60, how about just keep going, turn right, and come down towards the north. I think I see you.

0: Yes, I'm in the 71. We've been putting all the water in there, so we still have significant smoke. Something else is still burning inside.
1: Hey, Rory, on the bottom down here, there's a big access door. I wonder if there's a way we could open that thing up, and that would help clean all that dust and stuff out of there.
0: That's what I was hoping we could do, is start augering that out. The shop owner was telling me when we arrived that it's clogged up, and that's why nothing's coming out the bottom.
2: Copy. You guys can go ahead and go back and service. These guys are just pulling in. Thanks, Flight.
3: Copy. Break. Cash, can you show Rescue 72 clear available, please?
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5: 120.

0: that auger working again, and it's extracting stuff out from the from that area where the dust goes in. So I'm not sure. We can try to get that door open.
1: Yes, I mean, you can see where that heat is. They've made that mark up above there on the bin. That's where they're fighting. I just wonder if it'd be easier to get all that stuff out of there in a hurry and we can let it down. But whatever you think, Robert.
0: I think we'll try to get that door open. That burn mark on that side of the bin is actually new. The top of that box is reading 180.

0: Were you able to make access to the inside of that container from your side by taking it apart?
1: From where he is.
0: Backside, we're going to have to do something that's familiar to what you guys have done there.

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1: Yeah, firm.
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1: If you've got another crew, we can swap out, or we've got a couple of bottles up here we can change.
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3: 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That paint's melted off now, all the way. So right there where Eric is, right above here.

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1: Measurement 71. We're going to cut this access hole here.
2: 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Yeah, see if you can get access to that west side. It's just hot. This could be also really the top part of this on this west side. The paint's starting to discolor. It was getting hot also.
3: Pass for white.
0: Go ahead.
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0: 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What would you like the address to be? Coffee, and would you like me to clear it out or leave it up?
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0: 1161 Cache report of a 5-month-old female that was not breathing. They did start CPR. The baby had something around her neck. The baby is gasping now. They've got the item off the neck.
1: Copy.
2: Command.
3: Responding on a 5-month-old female, conscious and breathing. She was not breathing. They were doing CPR. The baby had moved in off the neck.
0: Breathing, but she is breathing. Also, that the baby's getting some color back, but is still gasping.

0: Don't be right, don't think. 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
1: Negative, they're in route.
0: Copy.

0: Randy to 120. 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I'm sending one to rehab.
1: Copy. 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
1: Copy, we can send Tyler down.

0: Go ahead.
1: That panel or that side door you cut there in the south side of that hopper, that panel has to come out. There's bags on the inside that run up and down. So that if you can't get that panel open or you look in there all the way, that's the reason why. 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Never mind.
0: Copy. You've got truck 70 on the roof now. Brake command, engine 71 is on the ground with 3.
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2: Uh,

0: 72 from Rescue 72. We're arriving. What do you need from us?
1: Let's turn out and then
2: come tie in with me. We'll go inside.
0: Copy.

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1: Command, truck 70.
2: Go ahead, truck 70.
1: We knocked down some flames on the far side of the north side of the stuff. The fire is above us, between where we are and the extractor. Is there any way we can get a fan to the base to clear out some of the smoke to see what we're doing?
2: Fans to put in that bottom to push that up? Is that what you're thinking would be helpful?
3: Truck 70 is 120, that's not going to help. You won't have a pattern for that airflow to go into. You can try to do some hydro ventilation, see maybe if we can get that changed, see if that'll help you.
1: Copy, thanks, 120, let's find out.

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1: Yeah, sure. 22-1060. 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
1: Can I get a 1027 my number?
2: Go ahead.
1: 232-341-099.

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2: At the top northwest corner of that hopper is still pretty hot. It's about 230. Yeah, the color there on top as well.
1: Yeah, we've been watching this at the hard one that we can't get access to.
0: Delta 161 cash 27 status is valid. 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
3: Copy.
2: There. We got some water in there. Do you guys know what the smoke's looking like now? Is it still smoking or is it steam?
4: It's still smoking, but that top area is still hot. So if you can keep spraying water in there and bouncing off to that back corner, that's going to help.

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1: 10-4. 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

0: 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Stand by on your water for a minute. We have a driver full phone. Is this material out of the hopper on this back drive? Copy, holding water.
1: Yeah, it sure looks a lot better from out here.

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3: Copy that. What you're doing, you're making progress. The smoke is going away, and you've got a whole bunch of stuff that's come down here and fallen on Tyler.
2: Yeah, we can see inside now and kind of see what we're dealing with. We're probably, I forgot.
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1: Copy that. I didn't realize there were that many. I think that's probably helpful to be able to see what's going on.

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2: Reset, it's doing a pre-alarm up. 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

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Hey, we lost pressure on this blue line. 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
1: And Dad, has that crossed over, or do you need him here?
2: Dad, good to go.

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1: That back corner just above you is cooled off to around 80, but we still have some heat over there on the west, restriction on the north, west, and east side.

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1: Go in safety.
0: Be advised, engine 71 is not working interior. There's still heat in the pipe in the interior. They're going to do some salvage and open up the pipes and make sure everything's cooled off.
1: Copy that. How many have they got with them?
0: Air interior with three.
1: Copy.

0: 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Go ahead. I need some more of this booster line over here on the west side of the building. Okay, give me a minute or two. I'm coming.
1: Negative 10-12.

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1: Randy, did you copy? Truck 70 is trying to get in touch with you.
2: Go ahead, Truck 70.
0: Command Truck 70, we have one lower alarm and one not far behind. 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
1: Truck 70 from Engine 71 Engineer. 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
0: Copy. 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
0: As it's recycle, yes. Make sure everything's going the way we need to. 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
0: Roy, still see some smoke coming out of that pipe. Is there anything going on inside there you're finding?
2: I believe we've got one section of this dust collection line that's got some smoldering in it. We're just getting ready to disconnect it now and bring it outside.
0: Copy.
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3: 3420 South, 1200 West in Nibley. It's a black Toyota that is stuck in the construction zone.
4: That's 113, copy. Is that traffic for ambulance 71? That's affirmative. What's your location? We are just about to come out of Sardine Canyon into Wellsville. Copy. Units on 8991.

0: 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Looks like we've got this knockdown here on the hopper. I don't see any more smoke coming out. Smoke is coming out from the inside on that path.
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0: 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Colorado 28, Delta Tango Victor 7, my apologies, Tango 7-6.
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0: 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She's not responding very well. She is diabetic. Code's going to be 13 Charlie 1, 13 Charlie 1.
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1: 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She's not responding very well. She is diabetic. Code's going to be 13 Charlie 1. 13 Charlie 1.
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1: 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Postgate 26, Charlie 1, 26, Charlie 1.
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2: Cash out 54. Can I get 29 by Vin? Looks like it's going to be 1 Golf 2, Zulu Hotel 5, 584, 641, 09871.
1: Delta 54, cash returns on a 2006 Pontiac to Apodaca out of Brigham City. 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
1: 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Be back.
0: 10-4.
2: Tango 8 to back.
0: Tango 8.
1: Yeah, Sierra 19, we're clear, cool.
0: Sierra 19. Units on the dispute in North Logan. The complaint is reporting that a female is following her. The complaint speaks Spanish. The female won't let the caller into her home. Call. Possible line 40.

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0: Oh, Sierra 22, are you on the north side? It's trying to access the storage units. I told him just to pull up to you and you let him through.
1: 10-4, what color was it?
0: I believe it was gray, I believe.

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0: cash. We have an alert. 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Can we send him through?
1: Negative. I'll call him back.

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1: 10-4, do we have a number for the husband? Both of them are not answering it.
0: That way.

0: That's for sure. Rescue 71 and out to Logan Regional.
1: Rescue 71. The phone number listed in the call is listed in both their local files.
2: 10-4, so just confirming just the one number?
1: Affirmative.
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1: Josh, Tango 8. 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You're going to send me the VIN.
0: Tango 8.

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At 1725, Haikouang Road, Sitova, in Logan,

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0: 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Dude, I didn't realize it was already assigned.
1: 10-4, do you want me to still clear 133, Lima?
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1: Delta 158.
0: Be northbound 8991 at Sherwood Hills on California 28. 6 Romeo Mike Fox 778. Is that white Nissan Altima?
2: 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Rescue 120.
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1: 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We're just going to take our engine and tender down and stand by this. They're just moving some hay bales that are suspect, so we're good with what we've got.
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0: 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I copy the IR call in Lewiston. 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
0: 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It's a gray Volkswagen stop.
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0: 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Respond to sick person. At 339, South 1580 East. In Hiram.
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1: Copy.
0: Go for 117. I'm just getting on a Cannibal Road. Do we need traffic blocked for fire or anything?
1: Go ahead. Is this a haystack fire?
2: It's not yet, but it's really close. But we'll need an ops channel just for the operations here. We're going to set up some water, just be prepared.
1: Copy, ops one.
2: Copy that. All units in Lewiston switch to ops one.
0: Thank you.

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1: Yeah, squad 80's in traffic.
0: Squad 80.

0: 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Respond to fire. Other. At 2536 North Main Street. Judge of South Car Wash. In North Logan.
1: Dash fire other.
2: Hey, Worthy.
1: We'll be in the area of Judge's Car Wash. There is a strong smell of gas in the area.

0: after responding to the area of Judge's car wash where there's a strong smell of gas. The caller did state that there is an Enbridge box on the end of Rich's Cars and Credit.
1: Yeah, she's a 120. Can you say again, please?
0: You're responding to the area of Judge's Car Wash where there's a strong smell of gas in the area. The caller did state that there is an Enbridge box on the end of Rich's Cars and Credit.

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1: Sierra 55.
0: Contact your planet, Kelsey, regarding a delayed report of her co-worker who broke into the restroom while she was still inside.
1: 10-4.

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0: Is Judges the complainant on this?
1: Negative. It's going to be Rich's cars and credit.
0: Step forward.

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0: 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I'm 1060, 3400 South, 640 West, on Idaho, correction, Wyoming, 28, 2 over 2, Tango, 707, Echo, Hawaii, GMZ.
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1: 10-4, go ahead.
0: 1 Golf, Tango, Papa 6, Charlie, Echo 1-2, Juliet 1-1, 2-1-3-3-4.
1: 10-4, standby.
2: Okay, black side-by-side, plate is 8, Juliet, Fox, 9-8. They were last seen turning north on 700 East. The driver was swerving in other lanes of traffic and hitting curbs. The caller is still following and is willing to sign. End of attempt to locate at 1520.
3: I copy. I'll be in route.
1: 10-4.
3: Cass Singleton. Can I get you to run me a 27.9 number?
1: 4, go ahead.
3: 179-137-752. Can I have that or back to me? And can you tell me the address as well?
1: Valley 2010. Listed address is 356 East, 2440 North in North Logan.
3: All right, top. Thank you.

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1: Five four five 113. Can I have that in the hopefully the 28 room back, please?

0: Tangle 7, cash with that bin. It came back an error on inlets. 27 is valid for under 1010.
1: I copy. Thank you.
2: What number?
0: What?
2: 147-424-068.

0: 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Surface 4. 350 East, 400 North. On Tango 807, Sierra Romeo. The zip room.
1: Copy, 350 East, 400 North. Bravo 11, cash, 27 on that mail is valid, 29-0-10-10-10-0, showing a Seoul police officer, alcohol user, 88th at residence.
2: Anything else, copy plate.

Bravo 11 Cash on the grave for expedition to that individual. It is valid in some sense. Or that does return to a forest.

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0: 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That mail is valid. 29's retention.
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1: 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We'll be a white Honda Accord versus a white truck.
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0: 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It's a black Impala versus a blue Hyundai. Both parties are still there.
1: 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Is this in the parking lot?

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0: 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I'm 23 to the P at JPSC. Can you reassign it to me?
1: Delta 75. Delta 112, cash two, copy.
0: Negative, Olive Lime Line. Can you connect?
1: Delta 75, Southeast 23 to the 1050 PAD. 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
0: Ford Hotel 6, Juliet, November, that's on the Impala. Dr. Papa 2.
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1: Delta 112.
0: We're heading northbound on 400 West to 28 out of Idaho. Stand by.
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0: been discharged from OTRAC, negative PPSI. T70 Cash, you're responding on a 51-year-old female, conscious and breathing, having a seizure. Code's going to be 12 Charlie 3, 12 Charlie 3. She is diabetic.
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1: Never.
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1: 10-4.
0: My computer is down. Can I give you a couple 27s and a couple 28s?
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1: 10-4, thank you.

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0: 2 Charlie 4 Romeo Delta Golf, Bravo Golf 7, Kilo Romeo 7, 18992.

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At 410, North 200 West, JBS Swift. In Hiram.

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1: Advise him.
0: You let him know since they're over the water.
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0: All units on the PI, cashier responding on a 20-year-old female, consciousness breathing, she has pains on the left side of her body. Code's going to be 29 Alpha 2, 29 Alpha 2.
1: Cash card 156 Coffee. Did they say which parking lot they were in?

0: 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The female will be driving a silver Nissan car, 20 Zulu Romeo 34 Alpha.
1: Copy. Battalion 3 Alpha Squad 150, with the notes, I think you can cancel, but I'll leave it at your discretion.
0: Box Elder, he's about 1 to 2 hours out.
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0: 10-4. Zero 29, Cash. 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
2: 10-4.

0: Airbus 150, you guys are going to probably have to turn around. It's up over here.
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4: All units, catch continue looking for a silver hanging on car plate number 6 Romeo 34 Alpha. Romeo 34 Alpha. Last name is reading give rise to Beauty College at North on Main Street. And it was advising that she could smell alcohol on the female, that she was acting strangely at 1644.

0: necesita, ¿verdad?
1: Just leaving New Horizons Beauty College, possibly 1055. It's a silver Nissan sedan. Again, left northbound from New Horizons Beauty College and a potential gate 1644. Copy. Any unit to assist? Bravo 9.

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1: 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Tango 14, cash, intrusion alarm. North US 91, that air gas will be zone 1, front door, south, RP contact is pending.
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0: 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This will be at 3491 South, 1300 West in Nibley. There's a 15-year-old female who got permission to go out last night, but she never came back.
1: Year old female never came home.

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1: 10-4.

All units cached in 63 attempt to locate an individual wanted for questioning in regards to a sex offense out of Logan. It's going to be Richard Alexander Ortiz, a 36-year-old male, 5'11", 200 pounds, with brown eyes and black hair. He is possibly driving a 2010 Dodge Ram, black in color. The 1028 is 6 uniform, 6 uniform, tango. If located, stop and hold, contact Sierra 54 or on duty Logan City Police Department, end of attempt to locate at 1705.

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0: A Eldon 23.
1: 048.

0: Yeah, same for a team. Everything is code 4. I made contact with the manager and everything is secured. 1024.
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0: Citizen Assist by 21.
1: Go ahead.
0: Having problems and that they have been vandalizing his house. He did state that he wanted to report it without making a report.

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This will be at 1350 East Hiram Boulevard. The complainant stated that there's an electric bike and a four-wheeler that are doing wheelies down the road. States they're younger kids. Ten four.

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1: Go ahead.
0: I will be out of the LDS Church at 1550 North, 400 East. And will you reopen the case for me, 1063?
1: Denver, go ahead.
0: 26 Lima, 7427, accident hit and run.
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1: 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They are pulled off to the side of the road, facing eastbound.
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2: That works.
4: 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Are you in the main parking?
2: 10-4. I'm in the northeast corner of the parking lot.

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0: 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Jimmy, it's showing valid 29-0-10-10.
1: I copy. Can you see the registered owner?
0: Gold Johnson out of Preston.
1: 10-4. Yeah, it's 1-16. You can show me 23.
0: 1-16.
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0: Sierra 50, just watch that exit for a minute. I think we saw the truck on there.
1: Stand by, I'm pulling behind around right now. Sierra 50, I've got the vehicle. We are north on Park Avenue, passing 810 South.
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1: 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We are stopped at Park Avenue and Robinson Lane.

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property damage by 21? 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
0: Area 43 South Main. A client called 911, but we had a hard time understanding him. He disconnected while we were trying to get a translator.
1: 10-4.

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2: 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Respond to a known medical at 61 North 200 East in Providence.

0: Connor.
1: Only if there's a closer unit.
0: 10-4. Can you, I give you this medical unknown?
1: 10-4. Heading there from Hiram.
0: 10-4.

0: What are the details on the medical?
1: 200 East in Providence. It was a medical pendant push, no contact made. They stated it was an 84-year-old female. There's a lockbox code.
0: Check.
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0: 019 cash. 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Can you assist her?
1: In a bit, tell her I'll be there when I can.
0: 10-4.

0: 43 South appears to be code 4. I'm going to see if I make entry to 35 South and check up there.
1: Sierra 23, Cash, we have him on the line now. I have him pinging across from the old grist mill on 100 East off of 400 North.
0: Copy, that's a long way from here. Is he code 4 or do we need to head that way?
1: I'm still trying to confirm. He's hard to understand. Sierra 29.

0: 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I can't read the 28.
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1: 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And then disconnected.
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0: 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Under South, 8991, 3 Alpha Kilo, 820.
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1: We can clear the traffic stop. I'll be in route 51 with evidence.
0: Dash 1036. 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

0: 116, was that traffic for Sierra 50?
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0: Five, 10.